We are living in a world where your New York Knicks are the NBA champions and nothing else matters. Well, nothing other than the best variety in the city. We got it for you all night on Light FM.

Whether you're up late on the job or you just happen to be a natural night owl, you're out here hanging out, getting yourself the best variety in the city. Thanks for spending some time with me. I'm Victor Sosa, Flight FM.

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And it just so happens, Light FM is the number one streaming music radio